against and the ball and against and the little bony die. Some sound the bell and the box and the wheel and the buckle insane and the core. One stand the ball and the lucky team busty, lost in dusty.

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But why does the shark have teeth? The shark has teeth to eat. And why does a whale have feet?

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1: FM. I know it's past visiting hours, but can I please give her these flowers? The doctor don't wanna take procedures. He claimed my heart can't take the anesthesia. 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Hey chick, I'm at a loss for words. What do you say at this time? Remember when I was 9?

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But right now she sleep, sleep, sleep. My mama say, they say she could pass away any day. Hey chick.

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The sunlight on my skin, the turmoil within, the longing for nothing, nothing again.

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Look at me, man, I came here past four. Look at the pressure, look at the souls. Look at the freedom, look at the bones. Look at my scars, look at my bones. Look at my faults, more relief, more push. More you, more new, yes, yes. Understand how to, and you taught me how to, so I can't be.

0: guys, it's wet t-shirt time again. Here at the Brasserie, home of the tits. And it's the charming Mary from Canoga Park up next in her bid for the semifinals. Hi, Mary, how you doing?
1: Hi.
0: Where are you from?
1: The bus.
0: Which one?
1: You know, the last tour. Leather.
0: Oh, you were the girl that was stuck to seat 38 on Fido 3. Why don't you get in position now and take a deep breath? Because this water is very, very cold, but it's going to be so stimulating. And Mary's the kind of red-blooded American girl who'll do anything. I said anything for 50 bucks. That's right.
1: I really need the 50 bucks. You know, I gotta get home.
0: Yeah, I know. Your father is waiting for you in the tool shed. That's right. You heard right. Our big prize tonight is 50 American dollars to the girl with the most exciting mammalian protuberances.
1: Here I am.
0: As viewed through a thoroughly soaked, stupid-looking, white sort of male person's conservative kind of middle-of-the-road cotton undergarment, whoopee! And here comes the water! No, you'd squeak more if the water got... Sounds like you just got an ice pick in the forehead. And here comes the ice pick in the forehead! Million laughs, Mary. Anyway... Good golly, what a mess. She's totally soaked.
1: Totally, I love it.
0: Yeah, totally committed to the 50 bucks. That's it. Just step into the spotlight. Let the guys get a good look at you, honey.
1: Yeah.
0: What do you say, fellas? Nice set of jugs? Now, Mary, how's about shaking it around a little?
1: Ooh.
0: Oh, my goodness, look at her go.
1: Oh, dancing.
0: Ain't this what living is really all about? Here's your 50 bucks, Mary.
1: Oh. Great. Now I can go home.
0: Home is where the heart is.
1: On the bus.

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We'll continue with Balis Pupul with his fabulous techno music. It's written T-E-K-N-O-W. Techno here

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And you realise that where other people wouldn't really realise that, they'd say that I was like moving mad or moving waste. But you knew there was something bugging me, and I rate you for that still.

0: cause Christmas coming eventually and they all want gift. 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From over audio monitor, wake up and shake up the grave. 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
1: Clusterfuck.

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just used to like do our own thing. We just used to like all that sort of thing. We just used to like do our own thing. We just used to like all that sort of thing. We just used to like do our own thing. We just used to like all that sort of thing. We just used to like do our own thing. We just used to like all that sort of thing. We just used to like do our own thing. We just used to like all that sort of thing. 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We just used to like

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We just used to like all that sort of thing. 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

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Salt coast, foul wind, old ghosts, scrap tin.